0: this look infected to you?
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Over the weekend, I introduced my oldest to drinking water right from the hose, and he absolutely loved it. I did too. I hadn't done it in a long time, and when I had that first sip, it just took me back, man. It tasted like summertime, if that makes sense. Yeah, it makes sense. Yeah, it does. If you've done this with your kid recently, don't Google, is it okay to drink water from the hose, because it will just tick you off. I did, and it says, it's generally not safe because standard hoses leach toxic chemicals and breed harmful bacteria in stagnant water. Hey, shut up! Let us have something!

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Another real close game against the Elks. The Riders are back at it on Friday when they host the 0-7 Ottawa Redblacks.

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how are you with going somewhere and you're paying and the cashier says, hey, would you like to donate to whatever it may be or round up your total for, again, whatever it may be? Are you okay with saying no? I will donate once in a while, but for the most part, I'm okay saying no. I say, no, thank you, not today. However, have you ever been asked that at a pet store? I was yesterday, and there was no chance that I was saying no. And here's why. I go up, I'm paying for my stuff, and the lovely cashier says, hey, would you like to donate to one of these dogs? It's not an organization. Well, the dogs are being, you know, adopted through an organization, but it's actually buying treats, toys, whatever, for a particular dog. And they had pictures of these dogs with names. I thought, I cannot possibly say no to Jenny, this adorable dog. Yes, I will donate. If I said no, I wouldn't have been able to sleep last night.

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Cruise FM, I'm Mark. The MLB trade deadline was yesterday, and the Toronto Blue Jays made some trades. The big names that were traded, Kevin Gausman, Dalton Varsho, and Jeff Hoffman. I think a lot of Blue Jays fans were happy about Jeff Hoffman being dealt. The Jays are currently in Houston for a 3-game set against the Astros.

MySpace is going to be coming back, although no official launch date has been set. So Chris and Tim Vanderhook, who bought the platform in 2011, stated in a documentary titled MySpace that they do intend on bringing the site back. They want to offer an alternative to modern algorithm-heavy social networks by focusing on user creativity and then they're timing their return for the right moment, whatever that may be. So MySpace launched in 2003 and it was super popular. I actually never did have a MySpace account. I was never a MySpacer. I was on MSN. I was a heavy MSN guy. On there almost every day after school, chit-chatting with people. But anyway, MySpace did eventually lose mainstream popularity in like 2008, 2009, 2010 when Facebook really took off. Which, that's kind of crazy that we're going to be coming up on, you know, 20 years of Facebook really taking off. Because I remember I got Facebook around, I think, 2008-ish when I was in high school. Grade 12. And looking back on some of those photos, I dress like an idiot.

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AC/DC on Cruise FM. I have a friend going to see AC/DC this Sunday in Edmonton at Commonwealth, and I'm jealous, man. Ugh. I saw AC/DC when they were in Regina at Taylor Field, and one of the best shows that I've ever seen. Here's Spirit of the West now, Home for Arrest.

Over the weekend, President Donald Trump won his 43rd club championship. He was golfing this weekend in New Jersey at one of his golf courses and won. And let me say this. He's a good player. He is. I saw actually a video of him playing over the weekend, and it was a little chip shot that he made, and it had some nice backspin on it. And I mean, you got to be a pretty good golfer to do that, or do it accidentally, which I've done that before. Hit a shot, got some backspin on it. I have no clue how I did that, but that looked cool. But anyway, his 43rd club championship. I don't think so. It's very much like Kim Jong-il, who went out for his first round of golf in the mid-90s and had 11 holes in one. 11! And nope. He did it in front of 17 security guards, and you know not one of those security guards would ever say anything, because if they spoke up and said, no, actually, you didn't have 11 holes in one, they'd end up breakfast for some crocodiles.

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1: Cruise FM, I'm Mark. Bit of a brisk start to the day today. Don't love that. Don't love that at all. I'm a guy, I don't know about you, that would love for the temperature to be around 20 to 25 all year long. Because when it gets to minus 30, I'm a huge, huge baby.

Over the weekend, I heard the phrase millennial sabbatical that I've never heard before, so I had to look into it, and it's an extended career break or micro-retirement taken by younger professionals to recover from burnout, rethink traditional life paths, and prioritize personal well-being over continuous climbing of the corporate ladder. I don't know anyone that's done this. And I guarantee boomers hear this and think, oh my god, the younger generation, they're so soft. We got a job that we hated and did it for 40 years and then retired. So the sabbaticals are about 1 to 3 months, apparently. And it's in between jobs. You quit your job and you're like, I'm going to take a little sabbatical and figure things out. And they either just hang around home, get into different things, different hobbies, or go abroad. But to not have a job for 3 months? I don't know if any millennial can do that. I thought we were all on the same page where we're counting down the minutes until the next payday.

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Spending on kids' birthday parties, kind of getting out of control. 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I'm Mark. I'll share with you the average that a parent spends on their kid's birthday party coming up after Metallica. First, it's Motley Crue.

0: much have you spent on your kid's birthday party? According to a recent report, the average parent spends at least $445 for their kid's birthday party. One in five parents spend more than $700. And then a third of parents go into debt, which is crazy. I feel like it's probably... Well, actually, yeah, it is, because it says here that this report goes on to say that parents feel like it's almost a competition where they see, oh, this parent is throwing this kind of birthday party for their kid, so we got to do the same or even better. And parents actually feel like planning their kid's birthday party is more stressful than their day job. Oh my God. The craziest thing about this all, though, is that event planners have actually said some wealthy parents are willing to spend upwards of $42,000 to throw extravagant birthday parties for their kids. That's nuts. Even if I was filthy rich, I would never do that. Why? Imagine spending that kind of money on a birthday party when the kid probably won't even remember it. Get them a balloon and a cake. They'll be happy.
1: I don't believe it. Don't touch me. Hey, Ray. Hey, sugar.

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2: Landing on number 12 on the iconic Big Shiny Tunes 2 album is Canada's own Tea Party with Temptation. Now, while this song is a standard three-piece rock song with keyboard and lute, of course, it's Tea Party. It also includes a sped-up sample of Led Zeppelin's When the Levee Breaks, which I did not know until right now. Here's the Tea Party with Temptation.

Cruise FM. I'm Mark. I took a buddy of mine to test drive a vehicle over the weekend, and I went on the test drive with him. And as we were leaving the dealership, the truck was parked right out front of the dealership, and the sales guy's walking in. So not sure if he saw this or not, but my buddy goes to pull out and hits a curb. We then drove about a block or so. He pulled over to check if he scuffed up the rim. He did not, but what an idiot!

the new Spider-Man movie is in theaters, and I've seen and heard really good things about the movie. And I was just thinking, the crazy thing is, Tom Holland has played Spider-Man 4 times. Well, actually, in 7 feature films, but 4 solo movies, and then 3 crossover appearances in the Marvel Cinematic Universe. And I haven't seen one of those movies. Toby's my Spider-Man, not Tom Holland. No, but I should actually watch these Spider-Mans. And yeah, this new one is apparently really, really good. We got 2 really good movies out right now. Spider-Man and then The Odyssey. And I was actually talking about The Odyssey with a friend over the weekend. And it's one you gotta see in theaters, man. It is so, so good. And when I was talking to my buddy, we were talking about Christopher Nolan movies and how his movies are ones that you have to watch a few times to really catch everything. So when I have 3 hours that I can just sit down and watch The Odyssey again, I'm going to do that at some point because, yeah, I want to put myself through that again. It's a real treat.

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I'm Mark. For the second year in a row, Saskatchewan Town has been named the most active community in the province, and I have a theory as to why. I'll tell you coming up after AC/DC. First, it's the Stones.

summer. Ah, it's a Cruise FM state of mind.

Ituna has been named Saskatchewan's most active community for the second year in a row. And having been in Ituna just once, it was actually this summer for a buddy's wedding, here are the two things that I noticed about them being active there. One, at the wedding, two guys got up on stage and played the spoons, which was absolutely incredible. And they were wailing away on those things, so that was a good workout for them. Maybe some other folks play the spoons in Ituna, so it's a good workout for them too. They're staying active, you know? And then the other thing I noticed at the wedding was that they got up and would do some Ukrainian dancing a lot too. And they were grooving on that dance floor, jumping around in circles. I don't know what the dance was called, but they're active there. I saw it firsthand at this wedding.

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1: 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I'm Dave Thomas, voice of the Saskatchewan Rough Riders. Friday is game day as the Riders take on the Ottawa Red Blacks. 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
1: Members of Saskatoon's Jewish community are expressing concern for their safety after the congregation Agudas Israel Synagogue was targeted by acts of vandalism during a Saturday morning Shabbat service. Worshippers heard strange sounds coming from outside the building and discovered the exterior walls, upper windows, and parked cars splattered with eggs. Saskatoon police were called to investigate the broad daylight incident, while Rabbi Claudio Jodorkovsky called for unity and support from political leaders, affirming that the congregation will not be intimidated and will continue to be a place of hope and prayer. A 44-year-old man has now been charged after driving his vehicle through a patio and into a business on McCormon Drive in Saskatoon on Sunday night. Responding officers found the vehicle sitting inside the patio and noted an empty alcohol bottle inside, alongside clear signs of driver impairment. Fortunately, no one on the patio was injured. The driver was transported to hospital with non-life-threatening injuries and was subsequently charged with refusing to comply with a breath demand after failing to submit to impairment testing. And the Saskatoon Fire Department and police have suspended their water and dive search operations for a woman and her dog who went missing in the South Saskatchewan River on Friday near Spadina Crescent and Ravine Drive. Despite extensive efforts using water rescue teams, shore searches, divers, and sonar throughout the weekend, neither the woman nor the dog was located. The City of Saskatoon announced that search efforts are suspended pending any new information. Officials noted the river has been flowing much faster than usual this summer due to water releases from the Gardner Dam at Lake Diefenbaker. As always, you can check out all your local news stories at sasktoday.ca.
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2: Good morning, I'm Dave Thomas. The banged-up Saskatchewan Roughriders returned to practice yesterday. Receivers Kian Schaefer-Baker and Sam Emmel, as fullback Albert Awachi and defensive back Tavon Campbell were among the starters that didn't participate yesterday. However, back on the field from an ankle injury was Nelson LeCombe, who took reps at the corner spot vacated by Campbell. It's the third spot in the secondary that the six-year pro has played this season.
3: I wear that with a sense of pride, and I always try to put my best foot forward whichever spot I am, and try to be the best player at whatever position they may be.
2: The Riders will hold their weekly closed practice today as they get set to host Ottawa on Friday. Elsewhere in the CFL yesterday, injured BC Lions quarterback Nathan Rourke was back on the field taking first-team reps. Rourke has been sidelined since a Week 7 contest against Edmonton, where he sustained an injury.

0: to his non-throwing shoulder. Meantime, some good news for the Toronto Argonauts. Starting quarterback Chad Kelly and Canadian linebacker Cameron Judge will both be available for tomorrow's game against Calgary. To the Diamonds, wearing Weyburn's Noah Brooks went 3-for-4 with a home run and a pair of RBIs in the Beavers' 4-3 win over Saskatoon last night. In other WCBL action, Moose Jaw scored 11 runs in the bottom of the second inning and coasted to a 22-5 win over the Regina Red Sox. And Medicine Hat scored 4 times in the top of the 9th inning, but it wasn't enough as Swift Current held on for a 12-10 win. To the majors, Taylor Trammell hit a 3-run homer off reliever Chad Dellis in the 5th inning as the Houston Astros beat the Toronto Blue Jays 7-2 last night. To make matters worse for the Jays, Trey Savage left the game after 2 flawless innings with knee discomfort and will have an MRI today. And that's your sports. Get the latest on your team delivered right to your phone with the Sports Cage Insider Report. 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
1: Cruise weather, we've got a bit of rain coming down this morning, so free car wash for you maybe on the way to work. It will eventually get sunny. A mix of sun and cloud. Looking forward to this afternoon. And a high of 23. For tonight, we're going to dip down to about 11 degrees. That's a giant yawn right into the mic.
2: Sorry. Was it loud?
1: The yawn wasn't. It was the tooth chomp at the end of it there.
2: Sorry.
1: We're at our best professional level already here at just 6:04. Yeah.
2: Hot.
1: Tomorrow, 20 is the high. Chance of rain, chance of yawns. Friday up to about 24. Yeah, that's fun that it's almost Friday already. We're at midweek point here thanks to Holiday Monday. 24 in the sunshine. Saturday up to about 24 as well. Right now it's 14 and raining.
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4: 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Oh, oh, yeah, yeah.
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0: 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It is Stacey and Joel here with you. We've got quite a show. Coming
1: it's
0: up
1: jam-packed.
0: Today.
1: Jam-packed.
0: Oh, man. We've got tickets to go to see the Rough Riders play this Friday versus the Ottawa Red Blacks. We'll be giving away those later on this morning with the Perfect 10. We've got, what else do we have good going on today? That's it? Or is
1: Sutherland Automotive Raceway tickets for this Saturday.
0: Oh,
1: the
0: yeah.
1: The Bridge City 200.
0: And
1: we're giving those away.
0: That's it. There's nothing else good
1: We
0: happening.
1: Couldn't fit anything
0: the
1: else in.
0: End.
1: That is it.
0: So you finally got around to going to the X yesterday and taking in the rides and the whole what?
1: I went with my family
0: yeah,
1: yesterday.
0: Yeah, but you hadn't gone on any of the rides. You just went for a concert the other night and
1: for
0: the Smash Up Derby, right?
1: Yeah, I was there on Saturday and Sunday, and then I went with the family yesterday.
0: Oh, you've been. This is your third day. Never mind. Okay.
1: It's my
0: you
1: third
0: finally
1: time.
0: Got around to going to the X for the third time this year.
1: Yeah.
0: What a hard
1: and
0: life.
1: And that's usually
0: you
1: live. What happens.
0: Yeah.
1: I do usually go for a couple of the shows because the lineup was really good this year.
0: Right.
1: And then I do want to obviously go with my daughter because she wants to do the sweet, cute little kid things. And we did that yesterday. Unfortunately, the weather wasn't necessarily ideal.
0: Yeah.
1: At one point, I look back at her, poor thing, just face paint dripping down her face because of the rain. She's like, Mom, I'm very uncomfortable right now.
0: You know, that's all part of the X experience, though, right? You got to be there at least one time in your life when it's really bad weather. We've all been there.
1: Or like sweating like crazy or getting, you know, a little bit wet from the rain. Either one.
0: Yeah.
1: She still had an amazing time. And
0: okay, hang on. Before you move on, you got to tell the story about being on the way there with her in the car.
1: On the way there, I like the anticipation. So I'm always like, hey, honey, which ride do you want to go on? What are you looking forward to? And she said, oh, I want to go on the Bumblebee one with Grandma, which is a cute little ride. And then she's like, and I want to go to the whorehouse. And me, my mom, my brother stop and look at each other. We're like, pardon me? She's like, yeah, you know. I said, do you mean the haunted house? She goes, no, the whorehouse. Just beside myself. And I think she was getting confused with, like, I'm assuming horror,
0: yeah,
1: being scary.
0: Right.
1: Haunted. I don't know. I said, no, honey, it's haunted house. She's like, no, Mom, it's not. I was
0: wow.
1: like, well, we're calling it that from now on, please.
0: So did you guys get around to going to the horror
1: we
0: house?
1: Did go
0: was
1: into there, the haunted house.
0: Was it the haunted house? Did we figure it out?
1: There were no ladies of the night in the home.
0: But that was what she was thinking of, right? That's what she was.
1: It was, yeah.
0: Okay.
1: It was a big rectangular haunted thing you go through.
0: Yeah.
1: I also want to say I did for the very first time the water gun races where you shoot into the target and then the things go up at the top.
0: Yeah.
1: In
0: you played
1: total,
0: a game?
1: I think I spent $60 to win her two stuffed animals. So
0: wow.
1: It was a perfect time.
0: Good job.

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0: 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Also, on the Cruise app, there's been a bunch of recalls from Costco. I don't know. I don't want to say Costco doesn't usually have a lot, but it's just weird to see so many all at once, maybe. Yeah. If you recently purchased
1: it's just a roundup. It's a roundup of...
0: Yeah.
1: Yeah.
0: I guess.
1: They, in true Costco fashion, they're doing it in bulk.
0: True. Panasonic toaster oven, insufficient power cord missing, insulation missing from the fiberglass sleeving, shock hazard, Dairy Milk Oreo bars that have undeclared pistachios in them, obviously causing a risk to people with nut allergies, Alpha croissants, 24-pack cocoa-free cream filling, why can't I talk today, potential presence of mold. But yeah, who hasn't had a bit of mold in their life? I mean, that's not a huge deal. But the Aston Martin F1 go-karts, if you recently bought one, sold between November of last year and June of this year, a faulty accelerator pedal that could trigger sudden, unexpected accelerations.
1: Wow. Ooh, which is not
0: that's
1: good.
0: That's not good.
1: Is that an adult-sized? You don't know.
0: It's for kids.
1: It's for kids? Okay. For kids. Yeah, that's what you want. You want your kid just...
0: lurching all over the yard.
1: Driving into the wall just like their Saskatoon driver driving into a business.
0: Into a strip mall business. Yeah.
1: Yeah.
0: But you know what's really interesting with Costco, I've noticed, is that if you have purchased something that is part of a recall, they phone you and leave you like an automated message and send you an email being like, hey, just so you know, that toaster oven you bought, stop using it. It's faulty.
1: Well, it's...
0: which is kind of helpful.
1: I mean, I think they have to do that or some form of that, right? So they're not legally on the hook. It's the same as the car manufacturers, right? You get the letter in the mail and you have to go get it fixed too. It is something they all do.
0: I had a walking pad that I bought on Amazon, just one of those like walking treadmill thingies. I had it for 3 years, using it on a pretty regular basis, actually. And then I get an email from Amazon that's like, hey, stop using that. It's, you need to throw it in the garbage immediately. It will light on fire and burn your house down, in essence. And I was like, oh my God, I've been using this for 3 years.
1: Wow.
0: And then you had to go through this form where you actually like certified that you disposed of it because it was such... a hazard. And that was like 3 years after I've been using
1: I like
0: it.
1: All of that. One, because they give you a refund. But two, I'm looking for any excuse not to exercise. So
0: hey,
1: throw
0: this
1: out
0: was
1: your
0: it.
1: Treadmill. Stop that. It's perfect.

0: 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It's Wednesday. It's Stacey and Joel here with you. Retirement is something I think most people look forward to. There are various ages you can retire at. I think 49, that sounds like a pretty good age to
1: hang it up. Freedom 55 commercials that were always on TV?
0: Yeah.
1: In my brain, to me, that's like my time when I need to retire.
0: Do you think you're going to make it for 55 and be able to just shut it down and not work for the rest of your life at that age?
1: If I want to live on the poverty line, maybe.
0: If I'm going to die in 2 weeks at 55, then I can probably retire. Yeah, Brock Lesnar, who Saskatchewan has claimed as their own, announced just the other day at SummerSlam that he's done. He's hanging up his briefs, his wrestling briefs.
1: His briefs.
0: And his wrestling boots. And he's going to be, I don't know what he's going to be doing now, probably just hanging out.
1: He's just living his farm life.
0: Can afford to. That's the nice thing about being a professional.
1: Absolutely.
0: Would you call him an athlete? I guess it's pretty athletic what they do there. So maybe not.
1: I think that's a gray area.
0: Pre-planned
1: actor,
0: the outcomes.
1: Actor slash athlete.
0: Stuntman? Something like that. Yeah. But he's done. And that would be nice. That would be nice to be able to do that. I think I will be on a mic of some shape or form or doing something like that probably until I'm dead, because that's the economy we're in right now.
1: I know. It's weird when you, like, my parents, my dad has, like, a crazy pension. He worked for the city for a really long time.
0: Right.
1: And I remember him expressing how important that was. You know, like, get yourself a job with a good pension. And at the time, you're just like, well, whatever. I'm going to do this job. I'm going to do that job. And then once I got a little switch in my brain, I was like, wait a minute. You're right. Being taken care of as I age is important.
0: Yeah. Having a plan is important. Big time.
1: I hate thinking about that.
0: You know, one plan for you, though, is maybe Brock Lesnar's into having a harem. I don't know. Do you like...
1: Yeah, I think he's married. Yeah.
0: Sure. Sure.
1: But, like, maybe not a gentleman caller, but a female caller.
0: Do you like the big dude's,
1: you know,
0: sword
1: what?
0: On the chest?
1: The sword on the chest, whatever, but there's something about those ogre type guys with a big beard where it's like, yep, I'm okay with that.
0: You like the ogre?
1: I am okay with that.
0: I like that's the way you frame it, too. Because you have a thing for Jason Momoa as well. He's like, what?
1: Again, huge. 6'4", 5",
0: yeah.
1: 7", 10", 20.
0: Take me now, big boy.
1: Right.
0: Yeah, okay.

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0: 96.3 Cruise FM, Variety That Rocks. It's Stacey and Joel. Don't forget, coming up this morning yet, we have some tickets to Sutherland Automotive Speedway for the Bridge City 200 races happening on Saturday. The flag drops at 5 p.m. I don't know how you phrase that when it comes to racing, but it starts at 5.
1: Right.
0: And then we'll also be doing the Perfect 10 for some rider tickets. They're taken on,
1: Ottawa.
0: Is it Ottawa on Friday? We'll be giving those tickets away in a little bit. When it comes to crashes, the highest collision rate here in the province has been bestowed upon us.
1: We did it, everyone.
0: In Saskatoon. Amazing.
1: We smashed our way up to number one.
0: We did. Data from 2020 to 2024 shows Saskatoon consistently, yes, held the highest rate of serious collisions per 1,000 residents among Saskatchewan's major cities.
1: Yeah.
0: Outranking Regina every single year. So
1: how are you
0: doing? I don't
1: think
0: that is...
1: Are you pulling your weight when it comes to the crashes? Are you...
0: I have had no collisions for quite some time.
1: Yeah.
0: I feel like my last one was like 2018 maybe, and it was just a little like dink. Not a ding.
1: A ding.
0: Ding. A ding, not a ding. Just a little dink.
1: You got to go into SGI, and when they do the estimate, you got just a little dink here on the door. I got to...
0: Can I just say dink is such a funny word?
1: It is, yeah. Dual income, no kids, and also genitals. It's good.
0: Yeah.
1: Why not?
0: They say... The leading factors to all these crashes, poor road conditions, tailgating, failing to yield, driver distraction, improper lane changes, all the things that we were taught how to do properly. In case you were wondering, the worst intersection in Saskatoon, and I think this, I don't want to say it's common knowledge, but I did know Circle Drive and Avenue C, the single most dangerous spot for drivers, 57 collisions per year happening at that intersection. So
1: just over 1 week.
0: We got to do better.
1: Yeah.
0: Yeah, 1 a week.
1: You know, right? I do think it is accurate. It's accurate that we get that review. I just feel like we've been known now as the city that crashes into overpasses. I feel like that's kind of our reputation, right? But I don't like that reputation because I don't think they're giving us enough credit to us for crashing into buildings as well. We do that a lot as well.
0: That needs to be on the list too.
1: Yes.

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2: Members of Saskatoon's Jewish community are expressing concern for their safety after the Congregation Agudas Israel Synagogue was targeted by acts of vandalism during a Saturday morning Shabbat service. Worshippers heard strange sounds coming from outside the building and discovered the exterior walls, upper windows, and parked cars splattered with eggs. Saskatoon police were called to investigate the broad daylight incident, while Rabbi Claudio Jodorkovsky called for unity and support from political leaders, affirming that the congregation will not be intimidated and will continue to be a place of hope and prayer. A 44-year-old man has now been charged after driving his vehicle through a patio and into a business on McCormon Drive in Saskatoon on Sunday night. Responding officers found the vehicle sitting inside the patio and noted an empty alcohol bottle inside, alongside clear signs of driver impairment. Fortunately, no one on the patio was injured. The driver was transported to hospital with non-life-threatening injuries and was subsequently charged with refusing to comply with a breath demand after failing to submit to impairment testing. And the Saskatoon Fire Department and police have suspended their water and dive search operations for a woman and her dog who went missing in the South Saskatchewan River on Friday near Spadina Crescent and Ravine Drive. Despite extensive efforts using water rescue teams, shore searches, divers, and sonar throughout the weekend, neither the woman nor the dog was located. The City of Saskatoon announced that search efforts are suspended pending any new information. Officials noted the river has been flowing much faster than usual this summer due to water releases from the Gardner Dam at Lake Diefenbaker. As always, you can check out all your local news stories at sasktoday.ca.
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3: Good morning, I'm Dave Thomas. The banged-up Saskatchewan Roughriders returned to practice yesterday. Receivers Kian Schaefer-Baker and Sam Emelis, fullback Albert Awachi, and defensive back Tavon Campbell were among the starters that didn't participate yesterday.

0: However, back on the field from an ankle injury was Nelson Lacombo, who took reps at the corner spot vacated by Campbell. It's the third spot in the secondary that the six-year pro has played this season.
1: I wear that with a sense of pride, and you know, I always try to put my best foot forward whichever spot I am, and try to be the best player at whatever position they may be.
0: The Riders will hold their weekly closed practice today as they get set to host Ottawa on Friday. Elsewhere in the CFL yesterday, injured BC Lions quarterback Nathan Rourke was back on the field taking first team reps. Rourke has been sidelined since a week 7 contest against Edmonton, where he sustained an injury to his non-throwing shoulder. Meantime, some good news for the Toronto Argonauts. Starting quarterback Chad Kelly and Canadian linebacker Cameron Judge will both be available for tomorrow's game against Calgary. To the Diamonds, where in Weyburn's Noah Brooks went 3-for-4 with a home run and a pair of RBIs in the Beavers' 4-3 win over Saskatoon last night. In other WCBL action, Moose Jaw scored 11 runs in the bottom of the second inning and coasted to a 22-5 win over the Regina Red Sox. And Medicine Hat scored 4 times in the top of the 9th inning, but it wasn't enough as Swift Current held on for a 12-10 win. To the majors, Taylor Trammell hit a 3-run homer off reliever Chad Dellis in the 5th inning as the Houston Astros beat the Toronto Blue Jays 7-2 last night. To make matters worse for the Jays, Treya Savage left the game after 2 flawless innings with knee discomfort and will have an MRI today. And that's your sports. Get the latest on your team delivered right to your phone with the Sports Cage Insider Report. 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
2: Okay, taking a look at the forecast today. We have a bit of a soggy morning. It says 40% chance of showers this morning. So I think it's safe to say we can check that off the list. It might get a bit windy this afternoon. Maybe some rain tomorrow. High of 20 degrees. That's the coolest we've had in a while. Sunshine, though, Friday, Saturday, 24 degrees, which is quite nice. And about the same temperatures through the weekend, maybe with some clouds. Right now, potentially raining wherever you might be, just lightly, at 14 degrees.
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0: Call me. 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Stacey and Joel, Wednesday morning.
1: Inside Joe.
0: Yeah, well, I don't know. Everybody knows the old reference to talk to me. Anyway, we've got tickets to give away this morning. The Riders are taking on the Red Blacks. Coming up on Friday, we're going to give away a pair of tickets for that with Perfect 10. Oh, I don't know. Within the next hour, I would say it's safe to say maybe slightly over that. That'll give you a clue as to when that's happening. Also, we've got tickets to the Bridge City 200 race at Sutherland Automotive Speedway. We're going to give away before 9. Coming up, too, here's a big story. And I know you're going to be a fan of this piece of artwork because of what a fan of this piece of person you are. Donald Trump.
1: Piece of person?
0: Sure. However you want to phrase it.
1: I like that.
0: Trump, he's a newsmaker. There are various feelings on him. Some people love him. Some people hate him. Some people don't really care. I'm kind of in that middle category. But, so there's a lady in Vancouver who went viral for her painting of Donald Trump. And it's not that it's accurate or the way it looks. It's that's what she used to paint it. She used horse poop. Horse manure. The painting is called The Dawn of Dung, and it sold for $1,800 at an art show. Somebody bought
1: it. It's an act, like, the painting itself, beautiful.
0: Yeah.
1: I shouldn't say, like, beautiful, but she very much captured that purse that he holds his lips in, the way his eyes are half closed.
0: You can tell she's clearly an artist. Of course, she did a good job with it. It 100%. Looks very accurate. And what she did was she strained the horse poop through water, created a watercolor style paint, wore a mask while painting outdoors due to the odor, and then sealed it with a lacquer to eliminate the smell and smudging at the end. And yeah, it was at an art show in Vancouver where it sold for $1,800. I know she's trying to do a commentary on Trump here, but I also feel like, what about the commentary on you? Where you're willing to paint with poop?
1: Well,
0: you're painting with poop in order to humiliate someone else. Okay, like, I feel like there are better ways. Maybe you don't need to handle excrement in order.
1: Like, at least it was like animal, and she wasn't like, I used my own poop, which would have been even grosser.
0: It would be, yeah. For sure. I wonder what Trump feels about it. He'd probably be like, you know what? I saw it, and it's the greatest poop painting of me ever. It is the greatest painting of poop. I'm sure it'll be something like that.

0: 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Variety that rocks. They say breakfast is the most important meal of the day, but why have breakfast?
1: This tastes like boring.
0: When you could be having breakfast.
2: It's like someone is petting kittens in my mouth.
0: Don't gamble with your grub. 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
3: It is time for the City of Saskatoon Daily Road Report. Circle Drive East, the northbound and southbound, various lanes closed. It's going to be a surprise. From 8th Street to 14th Street East for some landscaping. I'm guessing they're not planting flowers. It's probably grass trimming. That's going to start at 9 a.m. this morning and wrap up around 3 p.m.
4: And then along Kingsmere today, that's going to be closed for southbound, eastbound, westbound, three directions of traffic. On Kingsmere there, closed from Christopher Road to Crean Crescent. You know what that reminds me of? That reminds me of the Seinfeld with the alliteration there. Rochelle,
3: Christopher to Crean.
4: A young girl's strange erotic journey from Christopher to Crean. Anyway, that is going on today, starting at 9, going on till 3. So just a little shorty there, a quickie.
3: Just a quickie.
4: Yeah.
3: Just a little dink. That's it.
4: That's right.
3: For more information and updates on construction delays and detours, hit up saskatoon.ca/construction.
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0: 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I like to speed a little. I'm not one of those people who's like doing 130 flying down circle, but I'm probably doing 9 to 10 kilometers more than I should be.
1: Well, is that a lead foot then, categorically? Yeah, maybe like something that's a little bit less of a dense metal. Maybe like an aluminum foot? I don't know.
0: Is that aluminum foot? Is that a copper foot?
1: You like to speed a bit. You like to dabble.
0: I do. Yeah. I'm not, like I said, I'm not going to be doing it unsafely, but I really just want to get to where I'm going at a good speed. And so we've talked quite a bit about the whole speed camera situation in the province. We found out not too long ago that the provider of the maintenance and ticketing of those cameras, they bailed on SGI. They're like, we're out of here. Sorry, find another vendor. And so then SGI was like, just so you know, we're not saying the cameras aren't working, but we're not saying they are. We're also not, you know what I mean?
1: There may not be cameras in there. We can't confirm or deny. We plead the fifth, which isn't a thing in Canada, but yeah.
0: Exactly.
1: Have you been slowing down still? I've been slowing down. Yeah. I don't have the stones to just rip right by them. And by slowing down, I mean I've been slowing down from going 91 to 90 on Circle Drive.
0: Oh, you are such a bad boy.
1: Right?
0: Wow. Just ripping.
1: No, yeah.
0: So here's the thing. SGI has announced they did find a new vendor, and it's Global Traffic Group Limited. They're taking over management of the enforcement program starting this month.
1: Oh, okay.
0: So they don't really give the details, but they did say the old stationary camera boxes are being retired and they're being replaced with pole-mounted equipment. The cameras will stay within existing pre-approved zones, so the cameras aren't moving. It's just it's going to be a different way of them monitoring things. The locations and advanced road signs are all going to be the same. And police are still monitoring the situation. Blah, blah, whatever. Don't speak.
1: Do you remember Gen 1, the Gen 1 of the photo radar boxes? They had the every. Yeah. You could tell when the camera was in them.
0: You and I,
1: the backs.
0: We thought that we blew it because we were like, you can see when the cameras are on there, and then not too long after they changed.
1: Well, they put the straps right. They put the straps on all of them then, so they all kind of looked like they had the cameras, and then they put the new ones in with the rectangular boxes. You can't tell at all until you're past it.
0: And now this will be weird, like with a pole on Circle Drive.
1: Yeah,
0: I don't know.
1: I like the idea of a pole there for these, because you know what else? You know what other industry uses a pole, Stacey?
0: Strippers.
1: No, firemen. I was going to say fire. Oh. Get your mind out of the gutter.
0: Okay.
1: Heroes.
0: Okay.
1: Yeah.
0: Right. Sorry.

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0: 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It's Stacy and Joel here. 938-0963, that is our phone number if you'd like to text us. Traffic tips, funny jokes, pictures of your feet, whatever you want to text us, you can send that there.
1: No feet pictures, please.
0: Sure,
1: no.
0: Feet pictures, I'm up for them. Send them.
1: Send them to Attention Joel. I need to see that.
0: What if they're really nice and somebody has a really nice pedicure, then what?
1: Then you can tell me and show me after. You can screen.
0: Sure, I'll screen the feet pics, you bet. You can use that number also. We've got some contests coming up. Just after 8 o'clock, we're going to do the Perfect 10 for tickets to the Rough Rider game. It's the Rider game against the Ottawa Red Blacks. Kickoff is at 7 p.m. So, we're going to be giving away those coming up. And also, tickets for the, what is it here? It is called the Bridge City 200 race. It's not 200cc engines. These aren't lawnmower engines. They're not 200 horsepower engines. It's 200 laps at the Sutherland Automotive Speedway. That's going on Saturday, and we'll have some tickets to that to give away too. Yesterday, sad story in the news, and a face that we've all been familiar with from decades of delivering the news and being a trusted source of information. Lloyd Robertson passed away at the age of 92, as confirmed by CTV News last night. So sad mm-hmm. day. I mean, you know, he's very old, lived a very full life. I'm sure
1: absolutely.
0: His scrapbook of the different people he's met and interviewed and different things that he had done throughout his life is so full, such a full life.
1: Absolutely. And we know, like, I think, you know, we've obviously talked about people passing before, whether it's a musician, a trusted Canadian, what have you. People do pass away. We know that. But in my mind, it's always still, when I saw this, I was like, oh, no.
0: Yeah.
1: Oh, but it's life. This is a 92-year-old man who, I don't think it said anything about his cause of death. I think it was old age. I'm not sure.
0: Yeah.
1: But, you know, people do pass away. It's just that certain people have huge impacts in our lives.
0: Of course.
1: And so I know that for me, in my family, my grandma, my auntie, the newscaster, the news anchor was always a big part of their life in a way, because people used to flock to the TV at, you know, whether it was noon or 5 p.m. for the dinnertime news. And that anchor was part of their family in a way. Like, yeah. I remember my grandma, rest in peace. She loved Cynthia Block when she was on CTV. And did you see the blazer she was wearing? I love when she wears green. It really looks good on. She got a new haircut, and I don't like it as much as, you know, it was such a sweet thing.
0: I like
1: where
0: that your
1: she
0: grandma,
1: just felt so.
0: I like that she, that's the takeaway from the news too, is what the anchor is wearing.
1: Was wearing.
0: Yeah. Lloyd did have
1: a
0: really
1: surface.
0: Full career though. I'm just looking at some of his accolades. He was named to the Order of Canada in 1998. Inducted into the Canadian Association of Broadcasters Hall of Fame in 98. First broadcast journalist inducted into Canada's Walk of Fame in 2007. Received the Lifetime Achievement Awards from the Radio Television News Association, RTNDA, in 2015, and the Canadian Journalism Foundation. Also, he was married for 70 years.
1: Oh, bless.
0: Of all of it.
1: That's
0: yeah.
1: so sweet.
0: Yeah.
1: Yeah.
0: So, full career.
1: And obviously, CTV, because we have it on in the control room here, they've been covering this at length, and I'm sure they mm-hmm. will be, because he is definitely a Canadian to be celebrated, that's for sure.
0: I don't think it's the same anymore anyway. I don't know if anybody's going to be able to do all the stuff he's done. I mean, just the way we get our news has changed so much, right? The kids these mm-hmm. days, they're not turning on the supper time news or the evening news to find out. They get all their news from some angry guy filming a video in his car. That's usually on TikTok.
1: Yeah, that's different.
0: 90 seconds at a time. Yeah.

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0: 96.3 Cruise FM, Variety That Rocks. Stacey and Joel, we've got rider tickets to give away just after 8 o'clock with the Perfect 10, which is a really fun game, and it tests your knowledge of random things, and the result could be two tickets to the Rider game on Friday. They're taking on Ottawa, so that's going to be coming up. As the chief meteorologist here at Cruise, this makes me incredibly excited. Saskatchewan.
1: Chief meteorologist. Did you get a pay raise when you got that job title, or did it just...
0: I've had it since I started. I've been doing the weather for 13 years.
1: Yeah.
0: But it does. This is kind of exciting. I don't know. Environment and Climate Change Canada have set up an upper air station here in Saskatoon to gather some atmospheric data and enhance summer weather forecasting across the prairies. They are doing this with weather balloons.
1: I like how they call it an upper atmospheric. What was the technical term you used there?
0: Upper atmospheric
1: air station. Yeah, mm-hmm. It's just a balloon. It's a weather balloon.
0: It is. It's a balloon. But it sounds exciting, doesn't it?
1: Weren't you
0: just like, an upper air station? So basically, throughout the summer, every weekday, the balloons will be launched into the air carrying specialized instruments that measure atmospheric conditions, different altitudes. That information is going to help us meteorologists better detect and forecast severe weather situations, you know. And then also, too, when it comes to storms and the wildfire situation, specifically, they're looking for lightning, which could, of course, start the wildfire. So that's going to be something they're using as well.
1: Yeah.
0: Which is very cool.
1: Well, it's always nice to find out more about the weather. I like to know a little bit ahead of time. I don't know how far in advance they're going to be able to tell us. You know, some days it's just I feel like they've been a little off lately with the Saskatoon weather. I don't know how you
0: maybe
1: felt.
0: It has been maybe not exactly correct, but I like yesterday.
1: They only have to be ready 30% of the time. I feel like it's been like the high teens
0: that they've actually been right.
1: Correct percentage.
0: Yesterday they did say chance of showers, and it definitely did shower while I was at the exhibition.
1: Yeah.
0: So there's that in your face.
2: 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She's been gone so long.

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2: Members of Saskatoon's Jewish community are expressing concern for their safety after the Congregation Agudas Israel Synagogue was targeted by acts of vandalism during a Saturday morning Shabbat service. Worshippers heard strange sounds coming from outside the building and discovered the exterior walls, upper windows, and parked cars splattered with eggs. Saskatoon police were called to investigate the broad daylight incident, while Rabbi Claudio Jodorkovsky called for unity and support from political leaders, affirming that the congregation will not be intimidated and will continue to be a place of hope and prayer. A 44-year-old man has now been charged after driving his vehicle through a patio and into a business on McCormon Drive in Saskatoon on Sunday night. Responding officers found the vehicle sitting inside the patio and noted an empty alcohol bottle inside, alongside clear signs of driver impairment. Fortunately, no one on the patio was injured. The driver was transported to hospital with non-life-threatening injuries and was subsequently charged with refusing to comply with a breath demand after failing to submit to impairment testing. And the Saskatoon Fire Department and police have suspended their water and dive search operations for a woman and her dog who went missing in the South Saskatchewan River on Friday near Spadina Crescent and Ravine Drive. Despite extensive efforts using water rescue teams, shore searches, divers, and sonar throughout the weekend, neither the woman nor the dog was located. The City of Saskatoon announced that search efforts are suspended pending any new information. Officials noted the river has been flowing much faster than usual this summer due to water releases from the Gardner Dam at Lake Diefenbaker. As always, you can check out all your local news stories at sasktoday.ca.
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3: Good morning, I'm Dave Thomas. The banged-up Saskatchewan Roughriders returned to practice yesterday. Receivers Kian Schaefer-Baker and Sam Emelis, fullback Albert Awachi, and defensive back Devon Campbell were among the starters that didn't participate yesterday. However, back on the field from an ankle injury was Nelson Lacombo, who took reps at the corner spot vacated by Campbell. It's the third spot in the secondary that the six-year pro has played this season.
4: I wear that with a sense of pride, and I always try to put my best foot forward whichever spot I am, and try to be the best player at whatever position they may be.
3: The Riders will hold their weekly closed practice today as they get set to host Ottawa on Friday. Elsewhere in the CFL yesterday, injured BC Lions quarterback Nathan Rourke was back on the field taking first team reps. Rourke has been sidelined since a week 7 contest against Edmonton where he sustained an injury to his non-throwing shoulder. Meantime, some good news for the Toronto Argonauts. Starting quarterback Chad Kelly and Canadian linebacker Cameron Judge will both be available for tomorrow's game against Calgary. To the Diamonds, wearing Weyburn's Noah Brooks went 3-for-4 with a home run and a pair of RBIs in the Beavers' 4-3 win over Saskatoon last night. In other WCBL action, Moose Jaw scored 11 runs in the bottom of the second inning and coasted to a 22-5 win over the Regina Red Sox. And Medicine Hat scored 4 times in the top of the 9th inning, but it wasn't enough as Swift Current held on for a 12-10 win. To the majors, Taylor Trammell hit a 3-run homer off reliever Chad Dellis in the 5th inning as the Houston Astros beat the Toronto Blue Jays 7-2 last night. To make matters worse for the Jays, Treya Savage left the game after 2 flawless innings with knee discomfort and will have an MRI today. And that's your sports. Get the latest on your team delivered right to your phone with the Sports Cage Insider Report. 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
5: Cruise weather, we're looking at about 23 degrees for our afternoon high today. Mix of sun and cloud. There was rain in the forecast. I think we're done with that. We got just a little dink of rain overnight. That's that's the Stacey word of the day today is it using is. Dink as a unit of measurement. So
2: yeah,
5: we had a dink of rain.

0: 11 degrees is our overnight low for tonight. Tomorrow morning, too, another dink of rain.
1: Just a little dink.
0: Sure beats a big dink of rain. Okay, for Friday, we're looking at 24 in the sunshine. Same deal on Saturday. It's 15 right now.
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1: 96.3 Cruise FM. Variety that rocks. We can't be on all the time. Or I know it's our job.
0: Sometimes. Sometimes we are on. Tune in for actually, that. That'll happen once in a while.
1: It is that time, as promised. All morning we've been reminding you we're giving away Ryder tickets. They're taking on Ottawa on Friday. It's the Ryder Farm Show, a game day that brings us back to our country roots with a game day full of prairie-rooted entertainment. Tractor pulls, mechanical bull, a bunch of fun stuff going on. We have tickets. Kickoff is at 7 p.m. on Friday. And with the perfect 10, which is how we're giving this away, we have 10 trivia questions. If you phone in and can answer every single question all the way through perfectly, you score the tickets. If you get a question wrong, we hang up on you and go to the next caller. If you get hung up on, you can call back in. That's how this works. 938-0963. That is the number here. And we just basically go through the callers as they come in because that's fair and that's how the rules work.
0: Well, we make up the rules, so those are arbitrary.
1: That's
0: we
1: can true.
0: Go pick any line. How about we start with line one here at 938-0963. Okay, here we go. Hi, Cruz. Hello.
2: Good morning.
0: Oh, hi. Who's this?
2: It's me.
0: Oh, well, great.
1: It's you.
0: You want to get
1: is
0: your
1: name?
0: Is
1: this Barb?
2: Yeah.
1: Is it Barb?
2: Yeah.
0: Barb.
1: From Viscount?
0: Feet pick Barb? Yeah.
1: Feet pick Barb.
0: That's going to be your nickname now. I solicited our number for feet picks, and Barb sent some in. So, yeah.
1: Barb, this has just made our morning.
0: They are on the dark web now, by the way, Barb. So you're famous. Made $50 off that photo you sent us.
1: Thanks, Barb.
0: Yeah.
1: That's it. Okay, Barb, let's do this. Question number one. Are you ready?
2: I am.
1: Okay. Which city annually dyes its downtown river emerald green to celebrate St. Patrick's Day?
2: Ireland.
1: That is incorrect. Barb, it's been an absolute slice chatting with you, my dear.
2: Oh, crap. Thanks,
0: bye. All right, bye.
1: On to the next caller.
0: Hello, Cruz.
3: Hello, Cruz.
4: Hello.
0: Hi.
1: Hi. Hey, you're going to need to turn your radio down there, sir.
4: Yeah, I just did.
1: Perfect. What's your name?
4: John.
1: John, question number one. What city dyes their downtown river emerald green to celebrate St. Patrick's Day every year?
4: Chicago.
1: Chicago's correct. Question number two, what gemstone is famous for its rich green color and is the official birthstone for the month of May?
4: Emerald.
1: Emerald is correct. If you haven't caught on quite yet, this is green themed, okay?
0: Oh, did we not give out the theme?
1: No, we didn't give out the theme.
0: Everything is green in honor of the Riders.
1: Question number three, what superhero movie starring Ryan Reynolds was a huge flop at the box office?
4: Green Lantern.
1: Green Lantern is correct. Question four, name a furry, bouncy green ball used in sports.
4: A tennis ball.
1: Tennis ball is correct. Question number five, what leafy green vegetable is famous for giving people diarrhea in the United States right now?
4: Lettuce.
1: Lettuce is correct. Question number six, what is the green, spicy Japanese paste made from horseradish served with sushi?
4: Wasabi.
1: Wasabi's correct. Question seven. What fast-growing grass plant is famously eaten by giant pandas and used as an alternative to wood?
4: Bamboo.
1: Bamboo is correct. Question number eight. In the Mario Brothers video game series, what's the name of Mario's taller, green-hatted brother?
4: Luigi.
1: Luigi. Who's helping you out there? Is it a coworker, friend, sibling? What is it?
4: Yeah, coworker.
0: Okay.
1: Excellent. Okay, question number nine. What plant pigment is responsible for absorbing light energy to make plants green during photosynthesis?
4: Repeat it again?
1: What plant pigment is responsible for absorbing light energy to make plants green during photosynthesis?
4: Chlorophyll.
0: Very good.
1: Chlorophyll is right.
0: You say thanks
1: owe your
0: to your coworker.
1: And the final question, what is the name of the fictional toxic green liquid that transformed the Teenage Mutant Ninja Turtles? Five, four, three, two, one. Oh!
0: What was that? What did you say?
4: I'll have to pass on that one.
0: No, you said something.
1: What did you say?
0: Say it again.
4: Green News.
1: Yes. Oh,
0: sorry, that was right. Yeah, okay. Good job.
1: Look at that. You doubted yourself, and you were correct. It was Ooze, or we also would have taken Mutagen. So okay. There you go. What was your name again?
4: John.
1: And what's your coworker's name? Because he deserves a lot of this credit, I think.
4: It was Riley, Big Dog.
1: Big Dog Riley. Okay, congratulations, guys. You get to fight over these tickets. Stay on the line, John. We'll get some details from you.

0: 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I'm Dave Thomas, voice of the Saskatchewan Roughriders. 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

0: 96.3 Cruise FM with Variety, The Rock, Stacey and Joel here. 938-0963. What a magic number that is, where you can win tickets to see the Rough Riders play. You can also, coming up later on this hour, win tickets to the Bridge City 200 race at Sutherland Automotive Speedway, taking place this Saturday. And you can text us pictures of your feet. We've already had some feet pics rolling in, and what a thrill. What a thrill.
1: You know what? This is a part of my job.
0: It is.
1: That I just never thought would happen, and here we are.
0: Here we are. Yeah, text those in, 938-0963, or you can also use it for traffic tips if you like. Whatever in that regard. Speaking of traffic, it turns out we're the worst city in the province for crashing into stuff. Here in Saskatoon, out of the centers that they looked at Saskatoon, they looked at Regina, they looked at, what was it, Moose Jaw, Swift Current, some of the bigger ones. Then we had the most crashes per capita. Highest among them, the worst intersection in Saskatoon for crashes is Circle Drive at Avenue C. 57 crashes a year on average. So that's a little over
1: that's
0: a week,
1: a
0: one a week. Circle and Preston Avenue. I'm not sure if it's the Circle
1: North
0: and Preston by Stonebridge, or are we talking Preston Crossing? I don't know. Maybe it's both of those combined into one intersection. College and Preston is bad. 22nd Street and Fairlight Confederation also bad.
1: Oh, yes.
0: Those are the top infringers. So SGI is pointing it to population density, winter weather, complex land use as key contributors to high, they call it high vehicle interaction rates. I like that. That's a politically correct
1: that's fancy
0: term for a little smash up. However, on the other end of the spectrum, driving experts are pointing the finger at SGI's road test, saying it's not long enough. 15 minutes isn't adequate to determine whether or not someone's a good driver or a bad. Well, it's actually more than long enough to determine. I've gotten in some Ubers where I'm like, oh, it's been 1 minute. This is a bad driver, right? So you can determine pretty quickly whether or not you're taking your life in your hands. But there's some finger pointing going on here. But we are famous for being bad drivers in Saskatoon.
1: And it's a weird title, but I get it because, you know, we have had quite a few instances just as of late with random crashes, right? Like, they're obviously accidents, but other crashes that happen too. Like,
0: things that come out of nowhere, like an overpass.
1: Yeah.
0: Like, where did that come from all of a sudden?
1: Or a strip mall. What?
0: Yeah, that store popped up out of nowhere. Where did that... By the way,
1: if I had had a session that was longer than 15 minutes, this wouldn't have happened.
0: I would know how to not drive into a store. Not a drive-in restaurant. By the way, this whole topic, it's really lent itself to some good new Saskatoon pickup lines. Here's my new favorite. Oh? Girl, are you an overpass? Because I'd like to hit that.
1: I'd like to hit you.
0: Oh, no. Not.
1: Not you. No. Hit that. You sounds abusive.
0: Yes, that's not a good pickup line.

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0: 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Also on the Cruise app, the relationship with the city of Saskatoon and the RM of Corman Park, which encircles the city. It's a rural municipality, in case you weren't aware. It's tense. You know, eventually at some point we split from that RM of Corman Park, I think. Is that how it works?
1: Well,
0: are we divorcing them?
1: We've been taking land from the RM over time as the city grows, right? They have to work together. But yeah, it's a bit of a divorce that's going on right now. They're having a custody battle. Who gets possession of the Northeast Swale? What's going on there? And you know what I think really is what's the problem is that the city of Saskatoon cheated on Corman Park with another RM. And it's...
0: Oh, yeah, snap. You
1: it's
0: heard
1: turned
0: it here
1: into
0: first,
1: a big
0: folks.
1: Scandal. Yes.
0: The RM of Spiritwood, is that a thing? I don't even know.
1: It was the RM of Colvette, probably, or Aberdeen. You know how Aberdeen, with those nice legs out there.
0: Ooh. Oh, Aberdeen, prettiest town I've ever seen. City administration is basically saying a major project to build a 12-kilometer sewage pipeline is being threatened by the demands from the RM of Corman Park. And when it comes down to the nitty-gritty, there's a lot of really boring-sounding rules, regulations, stipulations, what wants to be done. They want to widen a road corridor at some point, and the city of Saskatoon is like, look, what you want to do is going to jeopardize us expanding our city at some point in the future. So,
1: well, the city's also complaining about a cost with that widening of the road. They're like, oh, it's going to cost us an extra $825,000 for that project, which I don't see. First of all, that's funny that the city is turning down an extra cost on something to me. That's odd. And then the other part about it is, come on, man, 825 grand, that's chump change. You know what that is? That's eight plastic giant boulders. That's not even, that's nothing.
0: Just
1: right?
0: Think of it as that.
1: Yeah.
0: Just a write-off. No big deal.

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0: 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No, we didn't mention that incident at Idlewild and 71st. It is code burgundy along there. There is a crash going northbound, although the southbound looks really slow, too, along there. The one at Avenue C seems to be cleaned up, but traffic tips at 938-0963. Who was the guy? Do we get his name?
1: I think
0: we
1: it
0: give
1: was
0: a shout out?
1: Lyle or Lorne.
0: Sure.
1: Very helpful.
0: One or the other. Yeah, we're really good with names around here. If you give us a tip on the roads, you won't get credit for it. That's what we've learned.
1: No.
0: So. Also, 938-0963 is the number to win free stuff. We gave away some tickets to the Rider game earlier. Right now, we want to give away tickets to the Bridge City 200 race back at Sutherland Automotive Speedway. This is on Saturday at 5 p.m. And all the details about it are at SutherlandAutomotiveSpeedway.ca. We're going to give them away right now. Call the first caller at 938-0963 if you want to give us a ringy ding ding. Stacey's given me an assigned sound effect that I've made.
1: Mm-hmm.
0: You have to guess what the sound effect is. Should I do the sound effect and then say what it is, like you did yesterday? Should I just give it away?
1: Yes, that seems to work very well.
0: Yeah. Yeah, okay. So if we give you the answer, that makes it easier on you. I don't know if I'll do that, but here's the sound, okay? Can you tell me what this sound is? Goop, goop, goop, goop, goop, goop, goop, goop, goop.
1: Yours is so gentle.
0: Is it?
1: Mine would have been way harsher.
0: Will you do your version then? I don't know if we made it too hard. We had two callers and they both just left. So
1: they were so intimidated by our amazing skills is what it was.
0: Yeah. Phone in for those tickets right now, if you want.
1: Based on that amazing impression of what was clearly a lawnmower.
0: Yes.
1: Just kidding. It wasn't a lawnmower.
0: It was a can of beer being opened.
1: Mm-hmm.
0: So maybe we should have given away the answer. Okay, now somebody's phoning in now that we have.
1: Oh, good.
0: This
1: good.
0: Is going
1: well
0: really
1: done.
0: Good.
1: Well
0: this
1: played.
0: Is a good, good contest we have here. All right. Hi, Cruz. Who's this?
2: Hi, this is Steve.
0: Hi, Steve. Can you tell me what we were just doing? Doing there? Should we still go
2: opening
0: through?
2: A beverage and drinking it.
0: Yeah, yeah. Great.
1: There you go. Nicely done, Steve. But for bonus points, just for bragging rights, what kind of beverage was it?
2: I'm guessing it's a beer.
1: Oof. I wish it was a Diet Coke.
2: Oh, okay.
1: All right, Steve, two tickets for you to check out the Bridge City 200 race at Sutherland Automotive Speedway on Saturday. Stay on the line, okay?
2: I will do, thanks.

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1: The song Digging a Hole by Big Sugar is about the feelings of loneliness and despair associated with being in a difficult or painful situation. The lyrics describe someone who's feeling trapped, overwhelmed, neglected, and abandoned by someone they love. And those feelings manifest in the act of digging a hole in their heart. Okay, great. But I ignore all that and just absolutely rock out to this 90s anthem every time. It's Big Sugar, Digging a Hole.

0: 96.3 Cruise FM, Variety That Rocks. A little bit of rain this morning, which honestly was kind of nice. A bit refreshing to start
1: off
0: the day.
1: How much rain was it, Stacey? How much?
0: Just a dink.
1: A tiny dink.
0: In case you missed it, today's word of the day was dink. I meant to say ding.
1: Yeah.
0: Like when you get in a fender bender and you have a ding on your car, but
1: right.
0: I said dink by mistake.
1: And here
0: anyway,
1: we are. Yeah.
0: So, 23 is the high for us today. 20 tomorrow, with, again, slight chance of some rain.
1: A dink of
0: 24
1: rain.
0: 24 degrees for Friday, Saturday, Sunday, possibly Monday as well, with the variations of sun and cloud. Right now, it is partly cloudy and a little bit sunny and 15 degrees.

0: 96.3 Cruise FM, streaming at cruisefm.com and the Cruise app. Stacey and Joel here with you. You finally got around to going to the X for your third time yesterday. That's great.
1: I did.
0: Finally, finally got that out of the way. We went on Monday when it was really cold out thinking that, it'll be cold. No one will want to go to the X. And it turns out there are a lot of people who had that wavelength going on and went on the cold day. And it was pretty packed there as well. But man, we had a really good time. Rode some rides. And ate some food. I had a foot-long corn dog, which, by the way, I have been hankering for one of those for a long time. 7-Eleven is usually my stop to go for dogs, but I don't know what's been going on. There's a corn dog conspiracy. I've been talking to CTV to get W5 to do an investigative report on why 7-Eleven is no longer offering corn dogs or what's going on with that, but they have not returned my calls.
1: Your food take from the exhibition is always the corn dog?
0: Corn dog, yeah. We get spud nuts, sometimes the fudge or the beer nuts inside the Prairie Land building there. And then always, this time we did the corn dogs and then mini donuts instead, which is very good.
1: Ooh, nice.
0: Yeah.
1: I did the tornado potato, where they take and spiralize a potato and put it on a stick and deep fry it and then put like dill pickles. Oh, it's
0: I
1: so
0: saw
1: good.
0: That. I was wondering if it was good. It looked like a high-maintenance food, which... Usually,
1: well, it's on a stick, which makes it instantly easier, right? Obviously.
0: Yeah.
1: And then you can either bite it like a corn on the cob or you can pick it off. I quite enjoyed it. Highly recommend.
0: We did about, I don't know, maybe 2.5-3 hours at the X. I have two boys. I got an 8-year-old and a 10-year-old. And we left probably right around 2.5 hours just because someone was getting overstimulated and cranky. Any guesses as to who that was?
1: You.
0: No.
1: You.
0: No, it was my wife.
1: Oh, okay.
0: Yeah. Time to go home, kids. Mommy's getting cranky.

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0: Streaming at cruisefm.com and also on the Cruise app. It's Stacey and Joel signing off for this morning. Congratulations to John. He scored some rider tickets this morning to the game on Friday against Ottawa, which we are going to give more of away tomorrow. So that's going to be fun. We've also got more Sutherland Automotive Speedway tickets to give away. It's been good.
1: We got just a few. It's just a small giveaway tomorrow. Just a dink of tickets. to give away tomorrow.
0: I think I said it on the air. Like, dink to me is such a funny word, and I accidentally said it. I was trying to describe like just a little ding on the car, but I said dink by mistake.
1: Yeah, and I didn't let you get away with it, which is new for me.
0: Of course you wouldn't.
1: Usually letting stuff slide all the time. But that was, I don't know, when something's funny, you got to roll with it. So,
0: well, and who doesn't like rolling with a little dink, you know?
1: Yeah. Who doesn't?
0: Why not?
1: That is a good question. Okay, we could put that one to bed and, you know, pick up something tomorrow. That's right. But if you want to hear all the little bit of dink verbiage that we had all over the show, the podcast, right? Check out our podcast. It's great. Today might have been, I would say, the best second show after a holiday where we said the word dink at least a dozen times.
0: Ever.
1: Yeah.
0: Ever.
1: So check it out.
0: It's true.
1: Yeah.
0: Yeah. Give that a listen. It's going to be on the website and wherever you find your other podcasts. Just listen or search for Cruise Mornings. It's there.
1: All right.
0: And I'll be posting that, I don't know, probably in about 10 minutes, something like that.
1: Oh, great. Okay. Well, you have a good time doing that. I'm going to take off.
0: You're going to peace out, aren't you? Yeah. What else is new?
1: See ya. See ya later, sucker.
0: See ya.

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1: Happy Wednesday, everybody. It's Sean. Thanks for hanging out. My wife has officially entered the nesting phase of her pregnancy. I was warned about this. So, I know what I'm in for. But still a little unexpected, you know? Caught me off guard a little bit still when she decided at 8 p.m. last night it was time for the whole house to rally together to reorganize all of our Christmas stuff.

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1: One thing that still catches me off guard is when people pronounce my name incorrectly when they see it spelled out. If you have like a more unique name, this is probably something you have to deal with all the time. My wife has a unique first name, so we're constantly having to fight that fight, but my name is Sean. I spell it S-E-A-N, which is, if it's not the most common, it's the second most common way to spell that name. The amount of times I get called Sean still seems unbelievable. So at least 3 times a month. I still remember the worst butchering of my name. I got called Sean McGuan one time. That person didn't even try.

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1: I've developed a new addiction, a very specific addiction, a decadent addiction. The bread heel off of a fresh baguette. We've been getting them for the house, and we had one cut up in the house yesterday, and I ate the bread heel, like the ends of the baguette, with some peanut butter. I mean, that's the top five thing that's ever been in my mouth. If you haven't tried it, do it. Trust me. I mean, because I'm not a bread heel guy outside of that. I don't eat bread heels. I chuck them in the yard for the birds to eat. But off of a baguette, phew. I mean, that's how I know deep down inside I'd be a great bajillionaire, right? Like a great rich person, because I like stuff like that. I'm putting in a custom order for just baguette bread heels because I can. That's the kind of stuff I'd be spending my money on if I was rich. Not buying yachts. Bags of bread heels.

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1: I was reading about a clothing company that's put out a shirt that they claim can be worn for over a month without getting stinky. I mean, that's cool. 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
1: Our birth certificate says CFWD-FM, Saskatoon. But the back of our jersey says 96.3 Cruise FM, a Harvard media station.

Happy Wednesday, everybody. It's Sean. Thanks for hanging out. You know what I always appreciate? Seeing kids around my neighborhood, just, you know, young entrepreneurs trying to make money for the summer. Lemonade stands, grass cutting, bottle drives, all that kind of stuff. I respect it. I respect kids that, you know, value money like that at that young age, just because I never did. Right? Like, I was told I had to get a job, I think, by like grade 10. But before that, I wasn't working. I was like, I'll have no money. I don't need it. It's summer. I'll just go out into the woods and throw stuff into the creek.

0: love beat in the summer sun. 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Stupid glare. So, like, 3.5 minutes, tops. 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
1: I've had to do so much laundry over the last couple of days just because I spent about 4 days around a campfire outside. So it's taken that many washes just to get the smell of the combination of smoke, woods off, and burnt hot dogs just out of every article of clothing that I wore. 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You're going to walk around smelling like a campfire forever. 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
1: In international news, a dude over in Wales decided to dress up as the Grim Reaper, and he was arrested. Why? Because he then climbed onto the hospital roof, scaring patients and visitors. That's a wild move. That's a combination of, like, hey, man, that's not cool, but also, you know, that's a little funny.

0: Cruise.
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1: Happy Wednesday, everyone. Sean, I spent 2 hours on hold yesterday, which, you know, is always so much fun. Hey, can, for the love of God, can we update the waiting music on phones? It hasn't changed since like 1983. I'm already on the phone in hell asking and answering the same questions to four different people as I get passed around like a frisbee at a beach without my problem getting solved. Can you at least put on a good tune in between? 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
1: I had to go get an eye exam the other day. 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I know I've said this before, but every time it catches me off guard. I know it's going to happen, and every time still, it's just straight into my eyeball. Every time it throws me off, which makes sense, right? I mean, that's never something you can get rid of or get used to. Just the feeling of what feels like a toddler coughing in your eye while you have to try to keep it open. I mean, who came up with that?

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1: Your boy's got a shot back today. I was in under my stairs yesterday trying to move stuff around to the little storage area. Just tough as hell, right? I mean, you're trying to dodge like finishing nails that are coming through the bottoms of the steps, not stabbed into your back, so you don't have to go get a shot. 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When I get up and I'm walking around, I look like I'm constantly trying to pick something up. I'm just stuck at a 90-degree angle.

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1: I watched a video today that if I saw it of myself, I don't think emotionally I'd ever be able to get over. It was a wedding photographer posted a video of them photoshopping a wedding photo. It's essentially just a 2-minute long video of you watching all of the imperfections on these people being erased and replaced. I'll tell you right now, that'd be a tough video to be the person who's in the picture seeing. Just seeing a picture of you getting edited. It's like, oh, I didn't realize my neck was gross until right now. Appreciate it. This is awesome to see. Not going to think about this every day now for the rest of my life.

of those songs that just make you look at the radio and say, wow, but in a good way? That's what this hour is all about. The Noon Hour on 96.3 Cruise FM.

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2: Happy Wednesday, everybody. It's Sean. Hope you're having a good one. I got a wedding that I'm going to this weekend, which means I get to wear my suit that I wore to my own wedding again. That was the investment that I made. I told my wife, I was like, I'm going to buy the suit for the wedding, but this will be the suit that I wear to everything for the rest of my life. I mean, if I get buried, it's probably what I'm going to wear for that occasion as well.

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1: Here is your Uber fact of the day. 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Yeah, I mean, that makes sense. I didn't feel like I was an adult until like a year ago. And I'm 33 now. So, you know, the math is mathin'.

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1: 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I'm Dave Thomas, voice of the Saskatchewan Rough Riders. 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
1: I was watching a documentary last night that I would recommend. It was on YouTube. It was a Louis Theroux one. It was actually with the Tiger King guy before the Netflix stuff. But it's called America's Most Dangerous Pets. Actually, a bunch of Louis Theroux's like documentaries are just on YouTube for free. So if you're looking to like just binge something, I mean, the show is not only that one though is good. Tiger King, like he's in it, but there's other people. Like at one point, there's this guy just French kissing a monkey. So it's like, you know, in terms of documentaries, I mean, where else are you going to find something like that, you know?

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1: 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You guys have yourselves a wonderful rest of your day. 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Until then, later.

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1: Sad day in the world of the media yesterday. We lost Lloyd Robertson, one of the best newscasters of all time. We're going to talk about Lloyd Robertson and his legacy coming up.

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1: Sad news coming down yesterday. Lloyd Robertson passing away at 92. Great life, 92 years. It's a long life. It's great. It's still sad, especially for anyone, well, that watched him, you know, growing up. That's what I would watch every night with my parents, with CTV National, with Lloyd Robertson. That's the type of day it's been on this, you know. That's the kind of day it's been, pardon me. And then say the date. So Lloyd Robertson came to, when I was going to school at Nate in Edmonton. And he showed up, part of a thing we were doing. There was a big sports package that we did with people from Sportsnet. And then there's a big news one we did. And Lloyd Robertson was a guest speaker at it. And the person that was doing news on the radio when he was doing a tour around the building, the person that was doing news, because we'd do our broadcasts on the little community station that we were on, and someone asked Lloyd if he would consider reading the news that day for them. And he said no. And I still remember how taken back the person was because Lloyd Robertson said no. It's like, you do this for a living. And they didn't say that, obviously. They respected him. And he went on to explain, like, listen, I do this for a living. I read the news every day. I need to go over this. I need to rewrite what you have written. I need to go over and make sure that everything is factual. So that's the kind of guy Lloyd Robertson was. Very professional, great sense of humor, good guy, loved to laugh. But when it came to his job, he was a true professional. The delivery that Lloyd Robertson had was the best. There will never be another Lloyd Robertson. So Lloyd Robertson passing away yesterday at the age of 92.

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1: Foo Fighters kicked off their North American tour. They were in Toronto just last night. We're going to talk a little bit about the show, but I want to get into merch prices. They're getting a little crazy, so we'll do that soon.

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1: Foo Fighters just played in Toronto last night, and I'm going to assume that a lot of the set times and prices are going to be the exact same as when they come to Regina on September 15th. So the doors open at 4. This is me assuming. Remember that. There's no guarantee with this. I'm just assuming. Because it's probably going to be the same. Mannequin Pussy, the opening band, 5:30. At 6:30, Queens of the Stone Age. And then at 8, Foo Fighters hit the stage. And they played until 10:59 p.m. So 3 hour show. Here's what I don't like. The merch pricing. A t-shirt is going to cost $65. Again, assuming it's going to be the same as Toronto. They had a whole bunch of choices, though. And then the poster, they had a couple of different posters. They were the same. One was a limited quantity, a foil production of the poster, $105. Then the regular concert poster, if you heard that, that was my stomach. The regular concert poster sitting at $70. Will I spend the money on that stuff? Yes, I likely will. Do I want to spend that much on the stuff? No, I don't. But will I? Yes, I likely will.

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1: Right-hander Jameson Taillon is scheduled to make his Toronto debut today when the visiting Blue Jays wrap up a three-game series against the AL West leading Houston Astros. The Jays acquired Taillon from the Chicago Cubs before Monday's trade deadline. Right-hander Hunter Brown will start for the Astros, who dropped Monday's opener 3-1 before bouncing back last night with a 7-2 win. On the hardwood, the Canadian Elite Basketball League's playoffs tip off tomorrow with single elimination semifinals. In the West, the Vancouver Bandits host the Edmonton Stingers, while the Saskatoon Mamba visit the Winnipeg Sea Bears. And some good news for the Toronto Argonauts. Starting quarterback Chad Kelly and Canadian linebacker Cameron Judge will both be available for tomorrow's game against the 4-4 Calgary Stampeders. Kelly suffered a neck injury in Toronto's road win over BC last month, while Judge had missed three games with a hamstring hurt.
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1: It's tough to get people out of the house now because of the cost of things. Well, there is a restaurant in Florida that's doing something, I'm going to say not even just a little different, but significantly different. I'll tell you what they're trying to do to bring people in once a month right away.

0: Kat and Evan.
1: There's things you do naked, and there are things you don't do naked. A steakhouse in Florida causing a bit of a stir online because on the first Monday of every month, the steakhouse is going to offer a new dining experience. You get undressed when you reach the venue. You remain that way for the entire meal. It will cost, now if you're a man showing up there for a meal of food on your own, it will cost you $250. Women, $150, $300 for a couple. Guys, you're creepy. That's why it's going to cost more. But fine, you lump me in there too. I'm a guy. That's fine. I'll accept that. That's why it's going to cost more. I'm trying to generate some buzz and drum up some new business. Hostess that works at the restaurant explained that the monthly event is all about meeting like-minded people. It's more so of a gathering to get to know people, new people in the city, the lifestyle. A lot of criticism coming with this. A lot of people asking too. Well, so one thing, they haven't talked about the chairs. Probably should be vinyl. They're going to need to be wiped down because that's nasty. The other thing a lot of people are saying is, hey, what about the staff? All the chefs and servers remain fully clothed. You don't want to find a stray hair in this situation.

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1: Golf shirts stink. And there's a company that's trying to make a t-shirt that you can wear for like 30 days without having to wash it. Now, if you get stains on it, of course that's gonna happen. You're gonna have to wash it. But they're saying if you don't get it dirty, you'll be able to wear this shirt for like 30 days and it won't smell. If they're gonna do this, they should do it with golf shirts. But I'm gonna get into it here soon.

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1: I wear a t-shirt once and I wash it. I think that's probably most people. Hoodies a few times, jeans a few times, shorts, pants. And quite a few times sometimes, you know? But there is a clothing company, probably Herc Leon. They're crowdfunding for the Herc shirt version 5.0. The fifth version of its odor control t-shirt that they have designed for travelers. You know, going around the world, pack light. They're saying that this t-shirt can be worn for more than a month without being washed or developing odor. This sounds like a real gimmick. I probably won't be the first to try this. You know what? If they said, hey, Evan, you try this. You're not traveling the world. Will you wear this t-shirt for 30 days straight? And we want to see how it stinks. I'd be like, sure. Sure. They're saying you're not going to have any of the unwanted smells after 30 plus days of wear. This shirt is built to last. Apparently, it has 7 odor-fighting elements woven directly into the fabric of the shirt. Now, 5 have been revealed. Copper, silver, zinc, gold, and volcanic ash. The other two, they're not letting that go. According to the brand, they're saying copper and silver target odor-causing bacteria. Zinc tackles compounds produced through heavy sweating. Volcanic ash is said to absorb moisture and external smells such as smoke and food. You know what? If this shirt comes out, I'd do it. I'd rock the same shirt for 30 days to test it out. So if this comes to fruition, you see me wearing the same t-shirt for 30 plus days, that's why. Maybe that's the excuse I'm giving you in order to not have to buy more clothes.
2: Get over here, you son of a bitch. Mother f***er. This little bitch. Come on. Dang, got him.
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0: lots of great seats left for the Brian Adams Roll with the Punches Tour coming Saturday, September 5th to Sastel Center. Lights will be opening. Actually, yeah, there's some good seats left. You know, and I've said it before, I'll keep saying it. I've never seen Brian Adams live before, so I likely should go to this one because who knows how many times he'll be around in the near future. September 5th, Saskatoon, 7:30 start, Lights and Brian Adams, the Roll with the Punches Tour.
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1: I really enjoy when you hear of officers dressing as superheroes. It could be like people from that serve, you know, the military. And they go to hospitals and dress as superheroes, and they'll propel down the building, you know? Really cheers the kids up when they see this. Now, this is going to take a dark turn, and I'm okay with that. And this guy isn't a good person. Let me just start off by saying that, because he's been busted for a few bad things. You know, he's a thief. You know, he's been busted for stealing. What this guy has done, Gillespie, his last name is Gillespie, he went to a hospital, climbed up onto the roof, which, okay, fine, but he did it dressed as the Grim Reaper. Completely in black, and he had a Sith with him. Is that what it's called, right? The Sith? And he had that with him as well. Now, he's saying, oh, I was dressed as a crow. But the crow doesn't have a big blade with them. And not the crow. No, no, not Brandon Lee's character, the crow. A crow. The guy should have just not defended and said he was dressed like that. You know? He was dressed up as a Grim Reaper at the hospital. You know? You go to a wedding. You say you're single, or, you know, you're in a relationship with someone, and the old people, they're just like, oh, hey, you're next, right? And you're like, ah, that's funny. Because you don't do that at funerals to the old people.

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1: 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I'm Dave Thomas, voice of the Saskatchewan Rough Riders. 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
1: 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Whatever. 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
1: So just talking about the Grim Reaper and the weapon, and it's a Sith. Knew I said I was saying it wrong. Knew it. They did have someone text in to Maddie saying, what's a sickle? That's a little baby one. So maybe that's what this guy had when he climbed up on. Because if you're trying to climb up a ladder to get on top of a higher building, bringing a Sith with you up that high is probably not going to be the easiest thing to do. So maybe it was a sickle that he had, which is a baby Sith. A sickle is for the Grim Reaper in training.
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0: The 8 best days of summer is coming to an end. You have today and you have tomorrow. So now it is down to the best 1.33 days of summer. You know, because like 2/3 of the day are gone already. Go to Prairie Land. You know, go to the X. You don't have much time to catch it anymore.
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1: Mission Control, we're locked in and ready to go. 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Oh, oh, yeah, yeah.
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1: I had someone text in saying their partner is an English major, and it is Scythe. But never in my life did I think I'd be talking this much about it. And here we are, one last time, right away.

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1: All right. Now, never in my life did I think I'd be talking about an agricultural tool, the Grim Reaper's weapon, this much of my life. I'm getting other people texting in telling me, no, you were right the first time, Evan, when you said scythe. And now it's like, okay, well, I don't know what to believe anymore. I think I'm saying it right. I said it right, and then I was corrected, saying no, it's Sith. Well, no, that's Revenge of the. Okay, we're not getting into Star Wars thing right now. Now I'm getting people saying, no, you were right. The first way you said it, Scythe. That's right. So which way is it? Which way do you say it? So I typed it back phonetically, like, as in like S I G H, then with a dash, and then T H, Scythe. Or Sith, like S-I-T-H. They say, no. You're wrong. You're wrong when you said Sith. You corrected yourself. You corrected wrong. So I don't know. Maybe I should just give up on this. Maybe I should just give up on everything. I don't know. It all came down to just talking about a guy pulling off one of the greatest pranks of all time. Climbing up to the top of a roof of a hospital with a Sith or a Scythe, whichever way you want to say it, to freak out the old people. And he's freaking me out because I don't even know what the weapon's called anymore.

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1: Have you ever thought to yourself, I could call the plays better than the coach? Well, there is a team that is going to let one lucky fan put their money where their mouth is. The Akron Zips have gone viral after promising that one fan will be able to help call the plays for the first offensive drive of their home opener. It's pretty cool, actually. The Zips are allowing one fan to live out their dream of being an offensive coordinator so long as they hold a season ticket. So they just announced this, that one lucky season ticket holder will have the chance to work with the head coach, Joe Moorhead, to help design the plays that open up the game. Every single ticket counts as a separate entry. So say you have four seats for the Zips, right? You would have four entries into the draw. And this is a great idea. I think this is something they should implement for every type of sport. I guess it is a little tougher for, say, hockey or ball. But like the guy said, the coach, Joe, said, he's like, I'm not giving up the headset if we score on it. But it's kind of a cool thing for someone to do this for a D1 school. So maybe, just maybe, I'm going to throw this out there, Saskatchewan Rough Riders. You get a season ticket holder to do the same for you. The first drive. Maybe just the first play. First drive, that's a little excessive.
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